0: the largest. 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I'm heartless, cause these niggas is hating on me just because I'm the biggest.
1: DJ, the largest.

0: 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I'm popping it in real life. Huh. They popping it for real. Huh. They not having going on. What? That's why they can't get a deal. Huh. Put you down. Huh. Put you on. Huh. Put you down. Huh. Put you on. Huh. Put you down. Huh. Put you on.
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1: Huh.
0: Put you on. Put you on.
2: My base is over real. You on your. You want your, you the one. 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Hype me up. I hype me up. I got 99 problems, but I got 100 reasons. 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
1: Hey, what's that? It's Best Friend Friday.
0: Yeah, it is.
2: It's Best Friend Friday.
0: Yeah, it is.
1: Hey, man. Hey.
2: What's up, best friend?
1: What's happening, best friend? Hey, man. Shout out to all the best friends out there. You know, I got a lot of them out there in the street.
0: Yeah. Hey, I like to add my best friends to my close friends on Instagram.
1: Mm-hmm. Yeah, I do too, but I don't really be posting, man.
0: Yo.
1: Yeah.
0: What is your Instagram?
1: DJ Monte.
0: That's DJ Monte. How you know that? Somebody want a copy of this mix?
1: Man, y'all follow me on that Instagram. You know, maybe I add you to my close friends, or, you know. Best friends, whatever, how we do it.
3: 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You dig? We posted on the Kona.
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0: Clap.
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0: 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What's happening in? 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
3: We love them, too. We got the producer and director and star of I Love Boosters joining us tomorrow.
4: That's right. That's Boots Viley and Taylor Page. Yes.
5: Come on, man.
4: Taylor Page so fine, ain't she?
3: Yeah, she is dope. And you know
4: Boots... LaShonda. Nobody said you could agree.
3: That's a setup.
5: She said dope. He said you was good. You
3: Thank
5: said she's
3: you.
5: Dope.
3: Thank you.
4: You said yeah, though. You I said say she's
3: dope.
4: Beautiful.
3: She's a dope, caring individual.
4: Shonda.
3: Interview tomorrow. Make sure y'all tap in with her.
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1: 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And anticipation is crazy, man. Shout out my guy DJ Teddy. 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

0: All right, listen up, y'all. I'm y'all substitute teacher, Mr. Garvey, so don't even think about messing with me. If one of y'all says some silly-ass name, this whole class is gonna feel my wrath.
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0: On blood.

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3: We love them too. 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
4: That's right. That's Boots Viley and Taylor. Hey!
5: Come on, man.
4: Taylor Page so fine, ain't she?
3: Yeah, she is dope. And you know, Boots.
4: LaShonda. Nobody said you couldn't agree.
3: That's a setup.
5: She said dope. He said you was good. You said she's dope.
3: Thank you.
4: You said yeah, though. I said she's beautiful.
3: She's a dope, caring individual.
4: Shonda.
3: Interview tomorrow. Make sure y'all tap in with us.
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0: All right, listen up, y'all. I'm y'all substitute teacher, Mr. Garvey, so don't even think about messing with me. If one of y'all says some silly-ass name, this whole class is gonna feel my wrath.
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3: Let us pause for a minute to pray. Oh, dear God, we come to you today filled with gratitude, inspiration, and hope. We have been touched and encouraged by the physical manifestation of your awesome and unlimited power. Countless numbers of us were personally blessed to witness 28 monks whose beliefs require them to live a life of poverty, chastity, and obedience to God. We watched as they walked 2,300 miles from Texas to D.C., many of them barefooted, petitioning God to grant their prayer for peace. Some of us walked with them, prayed with them, and joined them in their prayer for peace. Once again, as was in the case with Jesus, who also walked this earth barefooted, sharing love and advocating peace for all, we are reminded that by faith, God can empower us to accomplish that which may seem impossible or improbable. Faith is a most powerful weapon. 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

0: now. All right, listen up, y'all. I'm y'all substitute teacher, Mr. Garvey, so don't even think about messing with me. If one of y'all says some silly-ass name, this whole class is gonna feel my wrath.
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0: Son of a... 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

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Fall in love every time we link. 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
3: No, we love boosters.
2: We love them too. We got the producer and director and star of I Love Boosters joining us tomorrow.
3: That's right. That's Boots Viley and Taylor Page. Yes.
4: Come on, man.
3: Taylor Page so fine, ain't she?
2: Yeah, she is dope. And you know
3: Boots. LaShonda. Nobody said you could agree.
2: That's a setup.
4: She said dope. He said that you was good. You
2: Thank
4: said she's
2: you.
4: Dope.
2: Thank you.
3: You said yeah, though. You I said say she's
2: dope.
3: Beautiful.
2: She's a dope, caring individual.
3: Shonda.
2: Interview tomorrow. Make sure y'all tap in with us.
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0: 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I'm Mir I Am, and Civic Waves is a new public affairs program I'm hosting each week where I sit down with leaders shaping our communities, from city officials to statewide decision makers, to break down what matters, who decides, and how it impacts your everyday life, giving you real insight, not confusion, and showing you how to get involved. 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

0: All right, listen up, y'all. I'm y'all substitute teacher, Mr. Garvey, so don't even think about messing with me. If one of y'all says some silly-ass name, this whole class is gonna feel my wrath.
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0: Hanging with a babe. 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

see all this motion I'm having. 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

0: All right, listen up, y'all. I'm y'all's substitute teacher, Mr. Garvey, so don't even think about messing with me.
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2: 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We got the producer and director and star of I Love Boosters joining us tomorrow.
3: That's right. That's Boots Biley and Taylor Page.
4: Come on, man.
3: Taylor Page so fine, ain't she?
2: Yeah, she is dope. And you know
3: Boots. LaShonda. Nobody said you can agree.
2: That's a setup.
4: She said dope. He said you was good. You
2: Thank
4: said she's
2: you.
4: Dope.
2: Thank you.
3: You said yeah, though. You I said say she's
2: dope.
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2: She's a dope, caring individual.
3: Shonda.
2: Interview tomorrow. 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

0: 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I'm y'all substitute teacher, Mr. Garvey, so don't even think about messing with me. If one of y'all says some silly-ass name, this whole class is gonna feel my wrath.
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4: Yes. Come on, man.
3: Taylor Page so fine, ain't she?
2: Yeah, she is dope. 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
3: Shonda.
2: Interview tomorrow. 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
1: Who you with?
0: On the couch with my favorite sinner. I was about to, but you convinced us. 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Even if I

0: 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I'm y'all's substitute teacher, Mr. Garvey, so don't even think about messing with me.
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0: All right, listen up, y'all. I'm y'all's substitute teacher, Mr. Garvey, so don't even think about messing with me. If one of y'all says some silly-ass name, this whole class is gonna feel my wrath.
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2: Pop that thing, let it clap, let it clap. 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
2: Spread them cheeks, let me see that. 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

I be in my section, he be in his. 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My

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0: All right, listen up, y'all. I'm y'all's substitute teacher, Mr. Garvey, so don't even think about messing with me. If one of y'all says some silly-ass name, this whole class is gonna feel my wrath.
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4: Let us pause for a minute to pray. Oh, dear God, we come to you today filled with gratitude, inspiration, and hope. We have been touched and encouraged by the physical manifestation of your awesome and unlimited power. Countless numbers of us were personally blessed to witness 28 monks whose beliefs require them to live a life of poverty, chastity, and obedience to God. We watched as they walked 2,300 miles from Texas to D.C., many of them barefooted, petitioning God to grant their prayer for peace. Some of us walked with them, prayed with them, and joined them in their prayer for peace. Once again, as was in the case with Jesus, who also walked this earth barefooted, sharing love and advocating peace for all, we are reminded that by faith, God can empower us to accomplish that which may seem impossible or improbable. Faith is a most powerful weapon. Hallelujah and amen.

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4: That's right. 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
5: Come on, man.
4: Taylor Page so fine, ain't she?
3: Yeah, she is dope. And you know, Boots.
4: LaShonda. Nobody said you had a great.
3: That's a setup.
5: She said dope. He said you was good. You said she's dope.
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4: You said yeah, though. 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
4: Shonda.
3: Interview tomorrow. 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

0: 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I'm y'all's substitute teacher, Mr. Garvey, so don't even think about messing with me.
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1: Groski, you know what I'm saying? 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
0: We the best music. While they watching us win, another anthem upon the end.

0: 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I'm y'all's substitute teacher, Mr. Garvey, so don't even think about messing with me. If one of y'all says some silly-ass name, this whole class is gonna feel my wrath.
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0: 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I was about to, but you convinced us. Should I decorate her walls or log off to Pinterest? 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Even if I find

0: All right, listen up, y'all. I'm y'all substitute teacher, Mr. Garvey, so don't even think about messing with me. If one of y'all says some silly-ass name, this whole class is gonna feel my wrath.
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3: Yes. 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
1: Yeah, she is dope. 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
2: Boots... LaShonda. 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
1: That's a setup.
3: She said dope. He said you was good. 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
2: Shonda.
1: Interview tomorrow. 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
2: 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Yeah, man, TFP. 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
2: 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And I found you.
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3: Kyle's message of the day today is, be careful who you make your hero. Be careful who you make your hero. I know, like, different circumstances depending on where you live and where you grew up. Some people looked up to the Dope Boys. You know what I mean? We live in a world of everything's on social media. People looking up to actors, looking up to rappers, looking up to celebrities. But you got to be careful who you make your hero, because at the end of the day, you will put somebody on a pedestal and they will fall off in the worst way.
4: Hell yeah.
3: You don't think, like, people looked at Diddy as some sort of hero at some point? You know, they did. You don't think that people looked at R. Kelly as a hero at some point? They did. There's a lot of people that people looked up to, and then something happened, and then you realize, oh, they was just a trash person, or whatever the case may be. People was looking up to Nicki Minaj. Look at her running around holding hands with Trump. So you got to be careful what you're doing, man. Instead of looking up to people that have a lot of fame or a lot of clout, look up to people that have great character, man. Watch how they treat other people. Watch how they help other people. What do they do for their community? What type of person are they on the inside, and how do they carry themselves when they're dealing with other people? Then you'll have a better chance of looking up to somebody who won't let you down. All right? Kyle's message of the day today is, be careful who you make your hero.
4: And mine is, if you ever thought you got one up on me, you're probably down too. Never.
5: Feel the vibe
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1: 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L'Oreal, Kyle Santilli, and Alton Walker here. It's the Morning Hustle Show. All right, the question is, are they right this time? Every generation claims that these kids are the worst. It happened in the 70s, the 80s, the 90s, the 2000s, 2010s. But are they right this time? We're talking about teen takeovers all the time. People are upset about how things are going.
2: When we was younger, we wanted to be astronauts, doctors, even police officers. These kids now want to be influencers, rappers, and baddies. Okay? This is the worst generation by far. They have no respect. I remember we used to have to say aunt and uncle about sir, something. They have no manners.

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1: Yeah. A lot of them got taken away because they wasn't going. They was on social media at home.
2: Yeah, and I understand what you're saying. I mean, but we're talking about all this. Is they the worst? Not who to blame. There's reason for why they are. But yeah, these kids are. This is the worst. Okay, this is how you know they're the worst. If you go outside right now, Kyle, and a bunch of dudes are sitting on your car, what you gonna do? Back in the day, you could say, "Hey, get off my car."
1: And they'd be like, "Sorry, sir."
2: Right.
1: Now they'd be like, "Shut the fuck up,
2: now,
1: old man."
2: Now you're going to say, "Hey, y'all want to ride? You want to get in with me?"
1: Just take the car.
2: Here's the key. Just bring it back.
3: You still got to be like, "Yo, bro, y'all on my car."
2: You ain't going to do that.
1: I got somewhere to go.
2: You're going to either call the police or you're going to ask them, "Do y'all need a ride?"
3: I'm not calling the police or some kids
1: leaving
3: on the
1: car. I remember they used to knock on your door. I'm like, "Hey, can we mow your lawn?" And now they trying to force you to buy water or they're going to reach in your car and take the money from you.
2: Like I said, when you afraid to speak up and even discipline kids on the street and you just allow stuff to happen, we're scared of these kids, man.
3: All right, so y'all say yes. I say no.
1: I saw an older woman. There was these kids cursing, and she goes, "Hey, y'all need to watch it with the language." They said, "Shut the fuck up, old lady."
3: But peep this. Okay, so I've had an opposite experience. I've been on the train in Chicago. I forget. I might have had my son or my daughter with me, one of them. And a dude was sitting across, and he was cursing. I was like, "Bro." And I mean, and I pointed to somebody, he was like, "Oh, my bad."
1: You lucky he ain't beat you and your kids up. Because
2: I would have said nothing.
1: Yeah, like, they crazy nowadays.
3: All right, Hustlers, what do y'all say, man? You see what side of the fence we're on. What do you say? 866-HUSTLE-8, 866-487-8538.
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0: right, listen, it's the Morning Hustle. L'Oreal, Kyle Santilli, and Alton Walker. Every generation claims that this generation of kids is the worst. Are they right this time?
1: Hell yeah.
0: I disagree. 866-HUSTLE-8, 866-487-8538. Let's go to the phone lines and see what the hustlers say. Morgan in D.C. All right, is it true when they say that this generation of kids is the worst?
2: I swear, by far, they are.
1: Come on.
2: But I'm going to say this. I want to say this. They are searching for love. These kids are being raised by children. And as we see, the generation is getting younger and younger when it comes to parenting. The parents want to be the kids' friends. The kids not going to school. They out here smoking weed. Like, it's just too much.
0: What up, Mark? What you say?
3: What's going on, y'all? Cal.
0: Uh-oh. Talk to me.
3: Listen. Cal, you my man's 50 grand. I rock with you from the WGCI days. Born and raised in Chicago.
0: My guy, what's happening?
3: I'm surprised and appalled at your disconnect. Let me say this. You're right. I rode my bike from one neighborhood to the next, 6, 7, 8, 10 miles. They let us out. Everything you said is true. The difference is you cannot talk to, we had respect back in our day. We was raised by other kids' parents as well, the neighbors, everybody. So yeah, we was outside. Yeah, the mama didn't know where we were. But we had respect for our elders. And the programs, yes, they were taken away. But like L'Oreal said, they don't want to do nothing.
0: And let me say this, bro, and I feel you, right? But I want to say this. I think a lot of people really get it twisted. I was outside in the 90s, and all of the same things you just said now were happening back then. Mm-hmm. And because we were having this conversation, I just kind of went back and looked at the charts. I'm like, crime for the youth, 12 years old to 17-year-olds in the U.S. The highest year was like between 1991 and 1994. And in 2025, 2026, 2024, we are about one-fourth of what it was in the early 90s. So the charts don't support.
1: So you had teen takeovers back in the 90s.
0: No, I'm saying that kind of thing is different. I'm talking about actual crimes. I ain't talking about kids running around.
1: Yeah, because there was no cameras on the street.
0: That's my point. My point is, I think we're just seeing it more.
1: No, but we talking about children being out here.
3: We talking about children
1: acting a fool.
3: We talking about children.
1: Yeah. You said crime. You said crime.
0: But you said they're bad, right?
1: No, hold on now. But what you said was crime. You didn't say age.
0: Up for the kids a little bit. That's all I'm saying.
4: I went home. He was waiting for a caller to do this.
0: Because you got to defend the kids, man. The kids need help. Not accusations. We got to get better at that. You know what I'm saying?
5: Y'all going to say he did all that studying.
0: All right. 866.
1: Only to find out you dead wrong.
0: No, man. Come on, man. It's all about uplifting the youth, man. 866-HUSTLE-8. 866-487-8538. Let's talk.
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1: 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Yeah.
0: Who that? The Weekend Hustle.
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1: 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Keeping your weekend.
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0: hustle.
1: All right, hustlers, you know what we're talking about, man. Every generation says this generation of kids is the worst.
2: Yes.
1: Are they right this time?
2: This is the worst.
1: They say yes. I say no. Let's see what Tierra and Walter has to say. Do you agree or not?
3: Oh, my goodness. I am a school bus driver for Charles County, and I have to tell you, these kids are completely out of control.
2: Come on.
3: I don't know what's going on with this breed of children. I don't know if it's the parents or what, but these kids make me want to quit after 10 years.
2: They bad. And look, we be seeing those videos of the kids fighting the teachers. Yep. I ain't never seen nothing like that when I was in school.
4: I know three young teachers who retired. And they're like, they ain't even 40 yet, retired.
3: Yes, and I'm like, when I was in school, I didn't even part my lips to even question a teacher.
2: That's
3: we got
2: right.
3: our butts tore off of us. What is going on?
2: I'm telling you, that's the difference. When they stop saying the teachers can hit the kids and the parents can hit the kids, now the kids is beating up the parents and the teachers. Yeah.
1: I just know. She a bus driver. Kids was getting beat up on the bus when I was coming up, and I know because my cousin was beating them up.
2: My first fight was on the bus.
1: Exactly. 866-487-8538.
2: That's when you fight. You don't really get in trouble that much as in school.
1: Hit us up.

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0: Every generation says this generation of kids is the worst. Are they right this time?
1: Yes.
0: I say no.
1: Yes.
0: You know what I mean? We've been having a little bit of a debate about it. Let us know how you feel about it.
1: Yes,
0: yeah, you're right, because I feel like I'm the only one. I feel like I'm the only one trying to defend this generation of kids. 866-HUSTLE-8, 866-487-8538. Chris in Dallas, what do you say, bro?
2: I teach middle school, and my background is juvenile correction. So this generation is by far the worst. Like, they have no respect.
1: Told you.
2: They have no respect.
0: This statistics say.
1: Oh, God.
2: You know what?
1: No, they don't.
2: I'm 35. I thought we was bad, but I feel like it's my generation's fault. Because all they do is have these kids go in the room and be like, hey, get on your tablet, and they good.
1: Yeah.
2: They don't know how to play outside no more, nothing.
0: Carol in D.C., what you want to say about the kids?
3: These kids are off the chain and have sent a special request to Jesus to come get them and their parents.
1: Take them home, Lord.
4: We got to pray.
3: They have got to go. Jesus got to come and get them right now. Take them and their parents. They have got to go.
0: I just feel like y'all just not getting through to the kids when you talk to them. It ain't the kids. It's the adults.
3: They have done more than enough to get through to these kids, and they continue to do it over and over again.
1: And not just that, these kids get everything. Like, I see some kids going to school with Balenciaga sneakers on, and
0: now that's
1: I'm like,
0: the problem.
1: Are you kidding me? Like, I didn't have Balenciaga, none of that, till I was in my 20s paying for it myself.
0: I've never had Balenciaga anything in my life.
1: And these kids got more on their body than what you drive, your car you drive. I've seen a kid with a Rolex going to school.
0: So what does that tell you? The parents are the problem.
3: But most of them can't even spell that word.
1: They can't tell time. They can't sign their name. They don't know how to do anything.
0: Who's supposed to teach them all that?
1: The teachers, obviously.
0: The adults.
4: They ain't listening to these teachers.
1: They got to go to class.
4: Right. So they ain't doing that either.
0: So with that being said, what are some solutions then, y'all think?
4: I agree. I will say this, and I hear what you've been trying to say, and I agree with it starts with parenting.
0: Mm-hmm.
4: It's not the kids' fault. I agree with you. Doesn't mean they still ain't bad. But it ain't their fault that they're bad.
0: Okay.
4: So I just feel like one of the things we got to bring back, this thing we call the village. We have to bring back village. You have to teach your kids to respect elders, respect adults, where they are comfortable to correct your child when you're not around.
0: Okay.
1: And if we start right there. The village is there, but they don't have the respect. The respect
4: we scared
1: there.
4: To say anything to these kids.
1: Okay. Mine is just like how you taking these kids on college tours, you need to take them on jail tours. And what I mean by that is, I'm dead serious. Y'all laughing, but drop them off at jail for 2 days. Let them eat that food. Got to be around them guys. Get punked for they stuff. I bet you they act right then.
0: Some of that is cool, and I would
1: scared
0: add,
1: straight. That was scared straight.
0: For
1: remember
0: some
1: that?
0: Kids, that may work. I ain't gonna hold you. But I would also like to add, you know, you gotta talk to the kids. I feel like I really feel like a lot of what we see when people act out, when kids act out, whether it's adults, is because they have been conditioned to be a certain way. If you start, if you tell a kid all the time he's bad, right. Guess what he thinks about himself? He's bad.
1: Alton.
0: If you tell a kid all the time, yo, you could be great, guess what the kid's going to grow up believing? Yo, I could be great.
4: It's still bad.
1: And they still be bad.
0: I think you got to speak positivity into them. You got to speak positivity
4: into them. And lastly, I think they need to update our school system. We need to upgrade because the school system and the way they're teaching these kids are horrible.
1: No, I think the way that they taught us was just fine because look at how we turned out and look at all the technology we created.
0: Nah.
1: Is that they need to bring back some of the stuff that they took out.
0: My era in school was not great. I think we made it despite the conditions.
1: No, I feel like they'll say stuff like, I never used this growing up. And it's like, that's the problem. It had to do with discipline. Not that you was always going to use that technique, but the discipline to even learn it and do it.
0: All right. Well, a lot of people had a lot to say. If you didn't get through on the phone line, you can always shoot us a voice note. Download that Morning Hustle app and let us know how you feel with a voice note from the app.
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1: Who that?
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1: 60 seconds.
3: All right, hustlers, it's time for that $1,000 cash grab. We got Eli on the line from Lawrenceville, Georgia. What up, bro?
4: What up with you? How you feeling?
3: We feeling good, man. We try to put you in a position where you can win $1,000 and feel good as well. You know what I mean?
4: I could use it.
3: Okay, what would you use it on?
4: Me and baby girl vacation.
3: I like that.
5: Oh, I know that's right.
3: I like that. I like that.
5: Baby girl.
3: All right, so let's get to it then, man. You got 60 seconds.
4: Let me see you twirl. Okay.
5: I know that's right. That wasn't a question, though.
3: That's funny. All right, bro, here's the deal. You got 60 seconds to answer 10 questions. For every correct answer, we'll give you $10. Get all 10 right, you win $1,000. If you don't know an answer, you can say pass. We'll come back to that question as long as we have time left on the clock. And make sure the answer you give is the one that you want, because we have to go with your first answer, okay?
4: Yes, indeed.
3: All right, cool. That being said, we want to look out for you. L'Oreal's got a free answer.
5: And that answer is going to be square.
4: Square.
3: All right, got that?
4: Let's go.
3: Are you ready to go?
4: Yep.
5: All ready.
3: All right, here we go, bro. 60 seconds on the clock, and the clock begins in 3, 2, 1. Here we go. What is the capital of Texas?
4: Austin.
3: What is 9 times 6?
4: 54.
3: What color do you get when you mix red and white?
4: Pink.
3: What is the main ingredient in guacamole?
4: Avocado.
3: What shape has 4 equal sides and 4 right angles?
4: We're there.
3: What's the opposite of early?
4: Late.
3: What do you call a group of cows?
4: Pass.
3: What tool do you use to measure how tall something is?
4: Pass.
3: What is 90 minus 37?
4: Pass.
3: Spell the word elephant.
4: E-L-E-T-H-A-N-T.
3: What do you call a group of cows?
4: Herd.
3: What tool would you use to measure how tall something is?
4: Measuring tape.
3: Time.
5: Oh my goodness.
3: Man, them passes, man.
4: Let me tell you
5: something. You got everything right except for the one that you passed because you didn't answer it. You would have had $1,000.
3: Damn.
4: Which one was that one?
5: 90 minus 37.
4: Oh, snap. I forgot about
5: that. Yes.
3: Yeah.
5: You passed that.
3: Yeah.
5: If you didn't pass 3, said you passed 2, then you probably would have been good. But you didn't have enough time to do all that. See, it was the squizzier. You got carried away.
3: The squizzier.
5: Squizzier.
3: Right. And even accepting that was questionable.
5: Damn.
3: But we accepted it.
4: Yes,
5: and because the tool that we actually use to measure how tall someone is, we was looking for ruler, but we'll take measuring tape because that is a kind of a ruler.
3: For sure.
5: But 90 minus 37 is 53.
4: Yeah, man. That cow question threw me off, so...
5: Oh, my God.
4: That's what threw me off. Otherwise, I would have put that in my head and put that together. So.
5: Damn,
3: bro. You did good, though, bro.
5: You did good. Everything else you got right, that means $90.
3: Yeah, man. $90,
4: bro. Yo, I appreciate the opportunity.
5: Damn.
4: I really do. My daughter's going to be excited to know that y'all called. I wish she was here to be able to know.
5: I wish she was here, too, because she probably knew with 90 minus 37.
4: Right.
3: You know what, though? Take a second, bro, and just shout her out real quick.
4: Yeah, I just want to say shout out to my baby girl Hunter Love Henderson. What up, baby girl?
3: Well, look, man, you were a great contestant today, Eli. We appreciate you, man. You got nine of them right.
5: Man, I thought he had it.
3: $90 is yours today on that $1,000 cash grab.
5: You
3: okay, bro?
5: Good.
4: No question. I appreciate the opportunity, man. Y'all take care.
3: Absolutely. For everybody listening right now, maybe you could do the same or do a little bit better, but you got to text the word cash to 71007 to qualify.
5: Kyle, just give him the $1,000 out of your pocket.
3: I ain't got it.
5: You ain't?
3: I ain't got it. Ain't
5: you
3: got
5: look
3: it.
5: Like somebody that got it, though.
3: No, I don't.
5: Tyler Perry got $1 million. You ain't got $1,000?
3: He look like he got it.
5: Okay.
3: I definitely don't look like
5: right,
3: I got
5: fine.
3: It. Nope.

0: Thank you. Hey, you guys.
1: With the voice.
0: Welcome to Ask Uncle Alton, where we give you the best advice for your children.
1: Oh, my God. I don't know if it's the best.
0: I mean, it may not be the best, but it is advice.
2: It's interesting.
0: All right. So today's question, are you ready, everybody, boys and girls? Yay!
2: Is that you?
0: You didn't say yay.
1: Yay!
2: I'm not no damn boys and girls. Read your damn advice.
0: All right. It says, Unc, my son keeps begging me to let him play basketball, and I'm trying to be supportive, but this child is terrible.
2: Mm.
0: The problem is, these camps and training are very expensive. Do I invest in the dream or save my money? Save your damn money.
1: No.
0: I'm tired of it. No. They're horrible. I seen the video of a girl running track, and she over there skipping. Like, you're supposed to be in a 100-yard dash, and you're skipping.
2: Skipping.
0: The girl is skipping and doing all kind of playful things, playing with the butterflies. No. And they're wasting all that damn money. No, I tried it. My nephew played soccer. He was out there bowing people over, kicking it in the wrong goal. He was not trying. I took him out of soccer. I put him in karate. And I don't know what he was doing in karate.
2: Oh, my goodness.
0: I finally found basketball.
1: Uh-huh.
0: Now, he was terrible, but I did invest in it. But I would have said no to the soccer and karate before I spent all that money. You got to figure this out. Try to find out what she good at. But don't waste that money. All that money you spend, it's expensive.
2: Well,
0: you're
2: going to
1: get
2: good
1: if you don't put
0: play outside.
1: Training.
0: Go play outside at the park.
2: I agree.
0: You know, that's what I see. Soccer and karate, you can't play that at the park. But basketball, I want to make sure, hey, man, play first. Go outside. Let me see you dribble. And it was still horrible. But, you know, he finally got to a place where he could dribble. I said, okay, now we can do some training.
2: I'm with Alton because my nephew wanted to go to a camp, and then we got him a basketball hoop. He ain't played with that basketball hoop the whole summertime, so he ain't going to no damn camp.
1: You got to give him an opportunity. You know what I mean? If they are so interested.
2: The hoop was the opportunity.
1: No. Show him.
0: No. We have to start telling these kids, you are horrible.
2: I don't agree with that.
0: You are a failure at this.
1: No. But you have to give them a chance
0: They got
1: to
0: know, Gloria. They have to know. You're not good at this sport. Let's try something else.
1: That's the
0: point.
1: Do
0: you want to play NBA 2K instead?
2: But don't say horrible. Just be like, you know, there's other options available.
0: That's okay.
2: You can say it in a nicer way.
0: You can say it in a nice way.
2: Okay.
0: So say what L'Oreal said.
2: Yeah.
0: Listen, Shaquisha. There's other
1: why
0: options.
1: Why is that her name?
0: I don't know why I made her Shaquisha. I don't know why.
2: She wants to play basketball.
0: She wants
2: to I mean, WNBA is crazy right now. They're making a lot of money.
1: This is terrible advice.
0: All right. Let's just go. All right. Hey!

0: show.
1: Period.
0: Who that? The Weekend Hustle.
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0: Hustle.
1: What's good, baby? It's the morning hustle. L'Oreal, Kyle Santillan, Alton Walker. All right, so we want to know, man, outside of drugs and alcohol, put those to the side, cross those off. Yeah, got to do that.
2: You want to put those to the side? Yes, you do. Say no to drugs, kids.
1: Outside of those two things, what's something that you can see yourself needing rehab for?
2: This is easy.
1: But this is an easy one. I feel like, you know, a lot of people are going to say social media. Have you seen a video of this guy? His name is Bill Weir. He's just talking about some of the effects of social media and what happens and how your brain improves when you just put it away for a couple of weeks.
3: By the end of the first week, I could feel my social media cravings fade. I could feel my attention span widen as I read a lot more of the printed page. And the amount of time my little boy spent pestering me to play with the phone dropped to near zero. And then I retook the tests.
4: Your reaction time improved by about a fifth of a second.
5: That's a 23% improvement in reaction time.
1: Look at that.
2: I mean, I'm joining that lawsuit with that lady.
1: Me too.
2: Yeah, she said she's addicted, and I agree. Like, I'll find myself opening the app, reclosing, and reopening a social media app. It's really ridiculous. So, everybody, that should be added to the list.
1: Absolutely. So, put that down.
2: Alcohol, drugs, social media.
1: Right.
2: Anything but that.
1: So, now, outside of those things, what else, something else that you can find yourself needing rehab for? Oh, you got your hand up. Okay, that was quick.
2: My hand is up. Yeah. Because going out to eat. Each and every day I go out to eat, maybe even multiple times. That needs to stop.
1: That's crazy.
2: Okay, because the bank and the credit card is looking a little crazy. The bank account looking a little crazy. Because all I do, that's my favorite thing to do.
1: Y'all know what I'm going to say for me. I do it all the time. I've been trying to be better. Reese's Cups. If they had rehab for Reese's, I would need that.
6: You said no one time.
2: He did.
1: I'll be trying. Proud of you. When I'm doing my gym run, I'll be trying not to have Reese's Cups, but it's hard, bro.
2: Nah, but when the new ones came out with the Oreo, I had to get him some. I was like, the Oreo ones is good, ain't it?
1: It was good.
2: It's my favorite one.
6: I'm going to tell you, I blame my dad, the Ring camera. I can't stop looking at it now.
2: You're addicted to watching the radio. Like it's a TV show.
6: I can't stop. And I blame my dad, man.
1: What are you be seeing, man?
6: Nothing. But it's just you just be wanting to check it. You know what I'm saying? And then we just got a camera inside the house. So I've been looking at that.
1: Oh, no.
6: And I'm like, ain't nobody in my house. Like, everybody gone.
2: That's a little creepy.
1: That is.
6: I don't know why, crazy. Man. But I'm stuck on them cameras, man. I just look at it every second.
2: That's weird.
1: All right, what y'all want to add to the list, man? We took off liquor, we took off drugs, we took off social media.
2: Yeah, because
1: everyone's
2: addicted to those.
1: Something that you find yourself addicted to? Maybe you could see yourself going to rehab for. 866-HUSTLE-8, 866-487-8538.
7: 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It's the morning hustle.
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0: Hi, Mono Hustle in the building. L'Oreal, Kyle, Santillan, Alton Walker. Keep it real with yourself and keep it real with us. Take drugs, alcohol, and social media off the table. And what's something else that you might need rehab for just because you're addicted to it?
1: Oh, my God. Candy Crush.
0: Oh, I can't stop
1: playing it. And I hadn't played it in like 10 years. I put it back on my phone, and now I'm addicted.
0: See what happens? Once an addict, always an addict.
1: Yeah, I'm back.
0: Rico in Douglasville, what about you, bro?
2: Definitely fine sneakers.
0: Sneakerheads, yeah.
1: He got a shopping addiction. Yeah.
0: What's the most you ever spent on a pair of sneaks?
2: $1,200 for one pair.
3: God!
1: Yeah. Let me hold some.
3: Yeah.
2: Wish I could, dude. Almost, like I said, I almost got divorced from it. I took a flight to New York just for...
3: You almost got a divorce?
1: So that's more than $1,200 because you also had to pay for the flight.
0: Right.
3: Wait a minute. You said you almost what?
2: Yeah, I almost got divorced.
3: So you and your...
2: She thought I was cheating. Took a flight. Where's all this money going?
0: He's wearing them on his feet.
1: That is kind of cheating.
0: That's crazy. Listen,
2: I took a flight. From Atlanta to New York, you know, the shoe only cost $125.
1: Oh, okay.
2: Obviously, the flight cost like
1: $600.
2: She told me, hey, you got to take it. She said, take your son with you. I said, I can't because I was already at the airport.
0: Yo, you a wild boy.
2: Didn't know.
0: Yeah. All right, man. Hope you get the help you need. All right, let's keep it going. Matt from Atlanta, what's something you need rehab for?
4: So, look, I'm a day trader, right? And when, like, you're going to have some days when you win and you lose. But them days when you lose and you, like, you really up, sometimes it's like a really bad loss. And I have a really bad habit of just, all right, bump it, I lost money, let me put some more money back into it. I literally dumped so much money into the markets as far as, like, you know what I'm saying, just trying to put my account back right and everything. Usually, it's always good the very next day, you know what I mean? You know what I'm saying? Win something, lose something, but bro,
0: yeah.
4: I done gave the markets at least 50 grand.
1: I
4: done
1: gave the last
3: hit. See, I understand, Doc. Nope.
0: But see, day trading is a nice way of saying basically you have a gambling addiction.
3: Yeah.
4: That means it's not gambling, though, because you got to come with a strategy. When you got a strategy, you always going to be right.
1: It is so gambling, just another kind of way.
4: Nah. Come with a strategy. You're going to be good.
0: See what I'm saying? Never want to admit it, yo. All right, keep it going. 866-HUSTLE-8, 866-487-8538. What's something you might need rehab for?
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0: Representing for the culture.
17: All on the weekend. Go ahead, baby. Yeah.
0: It's the Weekend Hustle.

0: Hey, yo, it's the Morning Hustle. L'Oreal, Kyle Santillan, Alton Walker in the building.
1: Well, it looks like second chances may not be a lost virtue after all, because the Board of Deputies of British Jews have decided that they are willing to meet with Kanye. And it's under one strict condition, though. The only way they're willing to hear him out is if he does not perform at the Wireless Festival this year. So he could take his poison. He can either not perform or he can meet with the board and be accepted back into UK, you know, based off their conversation.
0: Right. Mm. Kanye seems to be addicted to saying controversial things.
1: Yeah. And swastika t-shirts. Let's not forget that. We forgot those.
0: Kanye's addicted to controversy.
1: He's addicted to white women as well.
0: Facts. Mm-hmm. Some people are addicted to drugs, alcohol, and social media. Once you take those off the list, what do you need rehab for? Chris and Daniel Beats, what you got?
2: You know, I would say relationships, man. I say relationships because, you say, other than drugs, people go through that to alter pain or any kind of emotional feeling. So, therefore, relationships are messed up, damaged, you know, stuff like that. So, I feel like that's my answer.
1: So, that's like therapy.
2: Yeah. Hey, I love y'all, man. I listen to y'all every morning and the chance I get. Shout out to y'all, man. I love what y'all doing.
0: See, he's addicted to the morning hustle. That's what's
1: up. I love that. That's a good addiction.
0: That's right. If you're addicted to the Morning Hustle and you didn't get through on the phone lines, man, shoot us a voice note from the app. Download the Morning Hustle app and let us know what you might need rehab
1: you
0: for.
1: You ruined my life because now I think I might be addicted to coffee.
0: See? I ruined your life?
1: Yeah, you're the only person that drinks it, and now I'm starting to drink
0: it. Don't blame it on me. Blame it on the hours that we work, because I didn't drink coffee before I started working these hours.
1: That's crazy.
0: Yeah.
3: It's the Morning Hustle
4: with L'Oreal and Kyle Santillan.
5: Exactly. Right there.
6: Where you going?
5: Where you going?
6: Where you going?
7: Second chance, take me through there.
8: Wait.

0: even if a little make it jump like a hurdle. Girl throw the wham in a circle, even if a little make it jump like a hurdle. Girl throw the wham in a circle, even if a little make it jump like a hurdle.
1: Yo, it's Tomorrow Night Hustle, L'Oreal, Kyle said to win, and it's time for Alton Walker to hit us with what?
2: I got five on it. Kevin Hart Rose has been getting a lot of backlash, man, for the last couple of days for the jokes.
1: Yeah.
2: But today I want to celebrate some of the funny jokes. Can we do that?
3: Okay. No.
2: So I got my top five, although this was hard to do.
3: Yeah. Okay.
2: But these are my top five jokes of the night.
1: All right.
2: From the Kevin Hart
3: Okay,
2: roast.
3: I like this.
2: So coming at number five, because I was shocked, Lizzo.
4: Kevin and I are both mocked for our size, and we share that pain, but I can lose weight. You can't get taller.
2: I thought that was great, man. Coming from Lizzo, you know what I'm saying? You didn't expect nothing funny from her at all.
3: Lizzo was good. Come on, she just kept laughing at her own joke before she could get it out.
1: I mean, I think height jokes are the most offensive jokes.
2: That's right.
1: So, I mean, you know, whatever. Y'all like it. I love it.
2: All right, coming at number four, Cat Williams.
5: Tried to cancel Kevin for the Diddy parties. They hurled allegations at him. But thanks to all the baby oil, the charges didn't stick. Kevin was at a bunch of Diddy parties, but in his defense, it was only because Diddy thought he was 10. Kevin even hosted a record release party for P. Diddy. There was a record number of releases on the bed, in the pool, on the floor, everywhere but the hole.
6: That was part of the thing.
2: Okay, y'all didn't like that one. All right, number three. I was shocked at this one. Draymond Green.
7: I never have and never will smash Chelsea Handler. I'm Draymond Green. I don't hit threes.
3: That was my best one. I like that one. That was my favorite one.
2: I was shocked. Like, get him, Draymond.
3: Draymond did good to me.
2: He did real good.
3: Yeah.
2: All right, coming at number two, Naeem Lynn.
8: What the f*** is Draymond Green doing here? Stupid ass name. What the f*** is a Draymond? Your mother didn't know who your father was, so she just combined two of the guy's names. Who the daddy, girl? It's either Andre or Lamont. I'm just calling Draymond.
1: That's funny. That's a good one.
2: All right. And coming at number one, she has so many. Cheryl Underwood,
3: she was the best.
2: When she came at Shane Gillis.
9: Shane, you may talk some about me, but I know your kind. You want to hit this black harder than you hit the windows of the Capitol on January 6th. I know you want me, because you're tired of your sister.
1: Damn.
3: Didn't she say you wanted to F this sister? Yeah, she killed that.
1: Hilarious.
2: So again, man, those my top five. There was more, man. But yeah, I only get to pick five,
3: How
2: man.
3: How you gonna leave Kevin Hart at his own one?
1: He ain't have top five.
3: He had nothing.
2: That's the top five. There we out of here.
3: Cricket.
1: Hilarious.
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Hit her. Making them pay, stacking that pay. Buy me whatever I want, oh. Hit 3-pointers on the track. Fresh new J's, AMG, switch lanes, oh. Never been a boat or a lame-o. 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

0: TB in heels. 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I'm Mrs. One of One. Fall in love every time we link. 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
1: Never that.
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2: 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L'Oreal, Kyle Santilli, and Alton Walker here. It's the Morning Hustle Show. All right, the question is, are they right this time? Every generation claims that these kids are the worst. It happened in the 70s, the 80s, the 90s, the 2000s, 2010s. But are they right this time? We're talking about teen takeovers all the time. People are upset about how things are going.
3: When we was younger, we wanted to be astronauts, doctors, even police officers. These kids now want to be influencers, rappers, and baddies. Okay? This is the worst generation by far. They have no respect. I remember we used to have to say aunt and uncle about sir, something. They have no manners. And shoot, and I'm going to use my prime example will be the woman in Chicago that was jumped by those children while she was holding her child, and her child was jumped as well as the kid. Like, this is crazy. This, I've never seen kids act like this in my life. This is by far the worst generation.
2: I'm gonna say no. I'm gonna say no, and I just feel like we're just seeing more of it. When I think about back in the days and the stuff that we did, our parents just never knew about it. You know what I mean? Back in the day, especially when we grew up, parents would send you outside and you wasn't even allowed back in the house until the streetlights came on, unless you wanted to stay in the house. You know what I mean? Stop coming in and out my door. You come in the house one more time, you're going to stay in the house. So we stayed outside. We would be miles away from home without our parents knowing about it. We would be towns over, riding bikes, doing whatever we wanted to do. And I just think nowadays, some things are different. We didn't have teen takeovers at the time. We didn't have some of these things. But I do believe that these kids today are dealing with less resources. Every generation of kids has
3: less resources.
2: Hold on, let me finish. Because
3: riding bikes, they're taking Ubers.
2: No, that's not what I mean by resources, but every generation of kids gets a playground taken away, or a club, or a community center. All of these things are always gone. An after school program gets taken away because nobody ever wants to fund these things. So now these kids are like, well, what are we going to do? What are we going to hang out at? You know what I mean? And they unfortunately end up doing teen takeovers and running around the city.
3: A lot of them got taken away because they wasn't going. They was on social media at home.
4: Yeah, and I understand what you're saying. I mean, but we're talking about are this is they the worst, not who to blame. Now, there's reason for why they are. But yeah, these kids are, this is the worst. Okay, this is how you know they're the worst. If you go outside right now, Kyle, and a bunch of dudes are sitting on your car, what you gonna do? Back in the day, you could say, hey, get off my car.
3: And they'd be like, sorry, sir.
4: Right.
3: Then now they'd be like, shut the fuck up,
4: now,
3: old man.
4: Now you're going to say, hey, y'all want to ride? You want to get in with me?
3: Just take the car.
4: Here's the key. Just bring it back.
2: You still got to be like, yo, bro, y'all on my car.
4: You ain't going to do that.
3: You ain't
4: going
3: to go.
4: Yo, you're going to either call the police or you're going to ask them, do y'all need a ride?
2: I'm not calling the police or some kids
3: leaving
2: on the car.
3: I remember they used to knock on your door. I'm like, hey, can we mow your lawn? And now they trying to force you to buy water, or they're going to reach in your car and take the money from you.
4: When you afraid, when you afraid to speak up and even discipline kids on the street, and you just allow stuff to happen, we're scared of these kids, man.
2: All right, so y'all say yes, I say no.
3: I saw an older woman. There was these kids cursing, and she goes, "Hey, y'all need to watch it with the language." They said, "Shut the fuck up, old lady."
2: But peep this. Okay, so I've had an opposite experience. I've been on the train in Chicago. I forget. I might have had my son or my daughter with me, one of them, and the dude was sitting across, and he was cussing. I was like, "Bro." And I mean, and I pointed to somebody, he was like, oh, my bad.
3: You lucky he ain't beat you and your kids now. Right. That's it.
4: Because I would have said nothing.
3: Yeah, like, they crazy nowadays.
2: All right, Hustlers, what do y'all say, man? You see what side of the fence we're on. What do you say? 866-HUSTLE-8, 866-487-8538.
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8: You might need to be with this guy, though.
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9: Where you going?
8: Where you going?
11: Thank you for that. Thank you for that.
12: Wait. Let me down. You go, Metro.

0: right, listen, it's the Morning Hustle. L'Oreal, Kyle Santilli, and Alton Walker. Every generation claims that this generation of kids is the worst. Are they right this time?
1: Hell yeah.
0: I disagree. 866-HUSTLE-8, 866-487-8538. Let's go to the phone lines and see what the hustlers say. Morgan in D.C. All right, is it true when they say that this generation of kids is the worst?
2: I swear, by far, they are.
1: Come on.
2: But I'm going to say this. I want to say this. They are searching for love. These kids are being raised by children. And as we see, the generation is getting younger and younger when it comes to parenting. The parents want to be the kids' friends. The kids not going to school. They out here smoking weed. Like, it's just too much.
0: What up, Mark? What you say?
3: What's going on, y'all? Cal.
0: Uh-oh. Talk to me.
3: Listen. Cal, you my man, 50 grand. I rock with you from the WGCI days. Born and raised in Chicago.
0: My guy, what's happening?
3: I'm surprised and appalled at your disconnect. Let me say this. You're right. I rode my bike from one neighborhood to the next, 6, 7, 8, 10 miles. They let us out. Everything you said is true. The difference is you cannot talk to. We had respect back in our day. We was raised by other kids' parents as well, the neighbors, everybody. So yeah, we was outside. Yeah, the mama didn't know where we were, but we had respect for our elders. And the programs, yes, they were taken away. But like L'Oreal said, they don't want to do nothing.
0: And let me say this, bro, and I feel you, right? But I want to say this. I think a lot of people really get it twisted. I was outside in the 90s, and all of the same things you just said now were happening back then. Mm-hmm. And because we were having this conversation, I just kind of went back and looked at the charts. I'm like, crime for the youth, 12 years old to 17 year olds in the U.S. The highest year was like between 1991 and 1994. And in 2025, 2026, 2024, we are about one-fourth of what it was in the early 90s. So the charts don't support.
1: So you had teen takeovers back in the 90s.
0: No, I'm saying that kind of thing is different. No, but what I'm talking about, I'm talking about actual crimes. I ain't talking about kids running around.
1: Yeah, because there was no cameras on the street.
0: And that's my point. My point is, I think we're just seeing it more.
1: No, but we're talking about children being out here.
3: We're talking about children.
1: Acting a fool.
3: We're talking about children.
1: Yeah. You said crime. You said crime.
0: But you said they're bad, right?
1: No, hold on now. But you said. But what you said was crime. You didn't say age.
0: Up for the kids a little bit. That's all I'm saying.
4: I went home. He was waiting for a caller to do this.
0: Because you got to defend the kids, man. The kids need help. Not accusations. We got to get better at that. You know what I'm saying?
5: Dog going to say he did all that studying.
0: All right. 866.
1: Only to find out you dead wrong.
0: No, man. Come on, man. It's all about uplifting the youth, man. 866-HUSTLE-8. 866-487-8538. Let's talk.
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1: 75.
2: This lit is f.
3: 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Every day we lit.
4: It's the weekend hustle.
5: You ain't need to tell me what this is.
6: Exactly. Right there.
7: Where you going?
6: Where you going?
5: Thank you for that. Take me through there.
8: Wait.

0: hustle.
1: All right, hustlers, you know what we're talking about, man. Every generation says this generation of kids is the worst.
2: Yes.
1: Are they right this time?
2: This is the worst.
1: They say yes. I say no. Let's see what Tierra and Walter have to say. Do you agree or not?
3: Oh, my goodness. I am a school bus driver for Charles County, and I have to tell you, these kids are completely out of control.
2: Come on.
3: I don't know what's going on with this breed of children. I don't know if it's the parents or what, but these kids make me want to quit after 10 years.
2: They bad. And look, we be seeing those videos of the kids fighting the teachers. Yep. I ain't never seen nothing like that when I was in school.
4: I know three young teachers who retired. And they're like, they ain't even 40 yet, retired.
3: Yes, and I'm like, when I was in school, I didn't even part my lips to even question a teacher.
2: That's
3: we got
2: right.
3: our butts tore off of us. What is going on?
2: I'm telling you, that's the difference. When they stop saying the teachers can hit the kids and the parents can hit the kids, now the kids is beating up the parents and the teachers. Yeah.
1: I just know. She a bus driver. Kids was getting beat up on the bus when I was coming up. And I know because my cousin was beating them up.
2: My first fight was on the bus.
1: Exactly. 866-487-8538.
2: That's where you fight. You don't really get in trouble that much as
1: That's
2: in school.
1: Crazy. Hit us up.
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0: Every generation says this generation of kids is the worst. Are they right this time?
1: Yes.
0: I say no.
1: Yes.
0: You know what I mean? We've been having a little bit of a debate about it. Let us know how you feel
1: yes
0: about
1: is
0: it. Yes, you're right, because I feel like I'm the only one. I feel like I'm the only one trying to defend this generation of kids. 866-HUSTLE 866-487-8538. Chris in Dallas, what do you say, bro?
2: I teach middle school, and my background is juvenile correction. So this generation is by far the worst. Like, they have no respect.
1: Told you.
2: They have no respect.
0: This statistics say.
1: Oh, God.
2: But you know what?
1: No, they don't.
2: I'm 35. I thought we was bad. But I feel like it's my generation's fault, because all they do is have these kids go in the room and be like, hey, get on your tablet, and they good.
1: Yeah.
2: They don't know how to play outside no more, nothing.
0: Carol in D.C., what you want to say about the kids?
3: These kids are off the chain and have sent a special request to Jesus to come get them and their parents.
1: Take them home, Lord.
4: We got to pray.
3: They have got to go. Jesus got to come and get them right now. Take them and their parents. They have got to go.
0: I just feel like y'all just not getting through to the kids. When you talk to them, it ain't the kids, it's the adults.
3: They have done more than enough to get through to these kids, and they continue to do it over and over again.
1: And not just that, these kids get everything. Like, I see some kids going to school with Balenciaga sneakers on, and
0: now, that's
1: I'm like,
0: the problem.
1: Are you kidding me? Like I didn't have Balenciaga, none of that, till I was in my 20s paying for it myself.
0: I've never had Balenciaga anything in my life.
1: And these kids got more on their body than what you drive your car. You drive. I seen a kid with a Rolex going to school.
0: So what does that tell you? The parents. Problem.
3: But most of them can't even spell that word.
1: They can't tell time. They can't sign their name. They don't know how to do anything.
0: Who's supposed to teach them all that?
1: The teachers, obviously.
0: The adults.
4: They ain't listening to these teachers.
1: They got to go to class.
4: Right. So they ain't doing that either.
0: So with that being said, what are some solutions then, y'all think?
4: I agree. I will say this, and I hear what you've been trying to say, and I agree with it starts with parenting.
0: Mm-hmm.
4: It's not the kids' fault. I agree with you. Doesn't mean they still ain't bad. But it ain't their fault that they're bad.
0: Okay.
4: So I just feel like one of the things we got to bring back, this thing we call the village. We have to bring back village. You have to teach your kids to respect elders, respect adults, where they are comfortable to correct your child when you're not around.
0: Okay.
1: And if we start right there. The village is there, but they don't have the respect. The respect
4: we scared
1: there.
4: To say anything to these kids.
1: Okay. Mine is just like how you taking these kids on college tours, you need to take them on jail tours. And what I mean by that is, I'm dead serious. Y'all laughing, but drop them off at jail for 2 days. Let them eat that food. Got to be around them guys. Get punked for they stuff. I bet you they act right then.
0: Some of that is cool, and I would
1: scared
0: add,
1: straight. That was scared straight.
0: For
1: remember
0: some
1: that?
0: Kids, that may work. I ain't gonna hold you. But I would also like to add, you know, you gotta talk to the kids. I feel like I really feel like a lot of what we see when people act out, when kids act out, whether it's adults, is because they have been conditioned to be a certain way. If you start, if you tell a kid

0: all the time he's bad, right. Guess what he thinks about himself? He's bad.
1: Alton.
0: If you tell a kid all the time, yo, you can be great, guess what the kid's going to grow up believing? Yo, I can be great.
2: It's still bad.
1: And they still be bad.
0: I think you got to speak positivity into them. You got to speak positivity.
2: And lastly, I think they need to update our school system. We need to upgrade because the school system and the way they're teaching these kids are horrible.
1: No, I think the way that they taught us was just fine because look at how we turned out and look at all the technology we created. Nah. Is that they need to bring back some of the stuff that they took out.
0: My era in school was not great. I think we made it despite the conditions.
1: No, I feel like they'll say stuff like, I never used this growing up. And it's like, that's the problem. It had to do with discipline. Not that you was always going to use that technique, but the discipline to even learn it and do it.
0: All right. Well, a lot of people had a lot to say. If you didn't get through on the phone line, you can always shoot us a voice note. Download that Morning Hustle app and let us know how you feel with a voice note from the app.
3: We are the Morning Hustle.

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0: What's up? 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Banging the most hip-hop and R&B. 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
1: 60 seconds.
3: All right, hustlers, it's time for that $1,000 cash grab. We got Eli on the line from Lawrenceville, Georgia. What up, bro?
4: What up with you? How you feeling?
3: We feeling good, man. We trying to put you in a position where you can win $1,000 and feel good as well. You know what I mean?
4: I could use it.
3: Okay, what would you use it on?
4: Me and baby girl vacation.
3: I like that.
5: Oh, I know that's right.
3: I like that. I like that.
5: Baby girl.
3: All right, so let's get to it then, man. You got 60 seconds.
4: Let me see you twirl. Okay.
5: I know that's right. That wasn't a question, though.
3: That's funny. All right, bro, here's the deal. You got 60 seconds to answer 10 questions. For every correct answer, we'll give you $10. Get all 10 right, you win $1,000. If you don't know an answer, you can say pass. We'll come back to that question as long as we have time left on the clock. And make sure the answer you give is the one that you want, because we have to go with your first answer, okay?
4: Yes, indeed.
3: All right, cool. That being said, we want to look out for you. L'Oreal's got a free answer.
5: And that answer is going to be square.
4: Square.
3: All right, got that?
4: Let's go.
3: Are you ready to go?
4: Yep.
5: All ready.
3: All right, here we go, bro. 60 seconds on the clock, and the clock begins in 3, 2, 1. Here we go. What is the capital of Texas?
4: Austin.
3: What is 9 times 6?
4: 54.
3: What color do you get when you mix red and white? What is the main ingredient in guacamole?
4: Avocado.
3: What shape has 4 equal sides and 4 right angles?
4: Square.
3: What's the opposite of early?
4: Late.
3: What do you call a group of cows?
4: Pass.
3: What tool do you use to measure how tall something is?
4: Pass.
3: What is 90 minus 37?
4: Pass.
3: Spell the word elephant.
4: E-L-E-T-H-A-N-T.
3: What do you call a group of cows?
4: Herd.
3: What tool would you use to measure how tall something is?
4: Measuring tape.
3: Time.
5: Ah!
3: Time. Time.
5: Oh, my goodness.
3: Man, them passes, man.
4: Let me tell you
5: something. You got everything right except for the one that you passed because you didn't answer it. You would have had $1,000.
3: Damn.
4: Which one was that one?
5: 90 minus 37.
4: Oh, snap. I forgot about
5: that. Yes.
3: Yeah.
5: You passed that.
3: Yeah.
5: If you didn't pass 3, said you passed 2, then you probably would have been good. But you didn't have enough time to do all that. See, it was the squizzier. You got carried away.
3: The squizzier.
5: Squizzier.
3: Right. And even accepting that was questionable.
5: Damn.
3: But we accepted it.
4: Yes, that was tough.
5: And because the tool that we actually used to measure how tall someone is, we was looking for ruler, but we'll take measuring tape because that is a kind of a ruler.
3: For sure.
5: But 90 minus 37 is 53.
4: Yeah, man. That cow question threw me off, so...
5: Oh, my God.
4: Otherwise, I would have put that in my head and put that together. So
3: damn, bro. You did good, though, bro.
5: You did good. Everything else you got right, that means
3: $90.
4: Yeah, man. $90. Yo, I appreciate the opportunity. I really do. My daughter's going to be excited to know that y'all called. I wish she was here to be able to know.
5: I wish she was here, too, because she probably knew with 90 minus 37.
4: Right.
3: You know what, though? Take a second, bro, and just shout her out real quick.
4: Yeah, I just want to say shout out to my baby girl Hunter Love Henderson. What up, baby
5: girl?
3: Well, look, man, you were a great contestant today, Eli. We appreciate you, man. You got nine of them right.
5: Man, I thought he had it.
3: $90 is yours today on that $1,000 cash grab.
5: You
3: okay, bro?
5: Good.
4: No question. I appreciate the opportunity, man. Y'all take care.
3: Absolutely. For everybody listening right now,
5: man.
3: Maybe you could do the same and do a little bit better, but you got to text the word cash to 71007 to qualify.
5: Kyle, just give him the $1,000 out of your pocket.
3: I ain't got it.
5: You ain't?
3: I ain't got it.
5: Yeah, you look like somebody that got it, though.
3: No, I don't.
5: Tyler Perry got $1 million. You ain't got $1,000?
3: He look like he got it.
5: Okay.
3: I definitely don't look like
5: I
3: got
5: fine.
3: It.

0: Thank you. Hey, you guys.
1: With the voice.
0: Welcome to Ask Uncle Alton, where we give you the best advice for your children.
1: Oh, my God. I don't know if it's the best.
0: It may not be the best, but it is advice.
2: It's interesting.
0: All right. So today's question, are you ready, everybody, boys and girls? Yay!
2: Is that you?
0: You didn't say yay.
1: Yay!
2: I'm not no damn boys and girls. Read your damn advice.
0: All right. It says, Unc, my son keeps begging me to let him play basketball, and I'm trying to be supportive, but this child is terrible.
2: Mm.
0: The problem is, these camps and training are very expensive. Do I invest in the dream or save my money? Save your damn money.
1: No.
0: I'm tired of it. No. They're horrible. I seen the video of a girl running track, and she over there skipping. Like, you're supposed to be in a 100-yard dash, and you're skipping.
2: Skipping.
0: The girl is skipping and doing all kind of playful things, playing with the butterflies. No. And they're wasting all that damn money. No, I tried it. My nephew played soccer. He was out there bowing people over, kicking it in the wrong goal. He was not trying. I took him out of soccer. I put him in karate. And I don't know what he was doing in karate.
2: Oh, my goodness.
0: I finally found basketball.
1: Ooh.
0: Now, he was terrible, but I did invest in it. But I would have said no to the soccer and karate before I spent all that money. You got to figure this out. Try to find out what she good at. But don't waste that money. All that money you spend, it's expensive.
2: Well, how are you going to
1: get good if you don't
0: go play outside? Go play outside at the park.
2: I agree.
0: You know, that's what I see. Soccer and karate, you can't play that at the park. So, but basketball, I want to make sure, hey, man, play first. Go outside. Let me see you dribble. And it was still horrible. But, you know, he finally got to a place where he could dribble. I said, okay, now we can do some training.
2: I'm with Alton because my nephew wanted to go to a camp, and then we got him a basketball hoop. He ain't played with that basketball hoop the whole summertime, so he ain't going to no damn camp.
1: You
2: got
1: to give him an opportunity. You know what I mean? If they're so interested.
2: The hoop was the opportunity.
1: No. Show them.
0: No. We have to start telling these kids, you are horrible.
2: I don't agree with that.
0: You are a failure at this.
1: But you have to give them a chance to get better.
0: They got
1: to
0: know, Gloria. They have to know you're not good at this sport. Let's try something else.
1: That's the
0: point.
1: Do
0: you want to play NBA 2K instead?
2: But don't say horrible. Just be like, you know, there's other options available.
0: That's okay.
2: You can say it in a nice way.
0: We can say it in a nice way.
2: Okay.
0: So say what L'Oreal said.
2: Yeah.
0: No. Listen, Shaquisha. There's other
1: why
0: options.
1: Why is that her name?
0: I don't know why I made a Shaquisha. I don't know why
2: she wants
0: I did
2: to play basketball.
0: She wants to
2: play. I mean, WNBA is crazy right now. They're making a lot of money.
1: This is terrible advice.
0: All right. Let's just go. All right. Hey.

0: the best show.
1: Period.
0: Who that? The Weekend Hustle.
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We can go bottle for bottle in this junk. Strip club stunt, I'ma stunt hard. 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I'm his, is one of one. Fall in love every time we link. He got me sprung.com. Mind these girls can't keep it peace. I ain't stressing on you.

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Real hip-hop and R&B, home of the morning hustle. Good morning. What's going on? Asia Sky checking in with you on this Saturday. I'm hanging out till 2 p.m. today. Let's get your morning kicked off with this Tim's right now. It's what you need

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Are you gonna call me like you said you would? Is this really your real phone number?

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Zodiac sign, it must be a Gemini moon, cause we about to go half. 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

0: Should I fold that no yoga mat? Check. 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Check. 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
1: Do I let him bump his gums or getting whacked? Do I take his
2: That's SZA and Kendrick Lamar right there. It's K97.5 Asia Sky spending this Saturday with you. Taking it over to Drake now. You know he dropped 3 albums this weekend. Here's a new track called Ran to Atlanta.

0: friend.
1: Know what I'm saying? Outside is back to what it was, you know what I'm saying? Atlanta, tell you about my run, you know what I'm saying? Ask Pluto Bank.

0: 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I'm y'all substitute teacher, Mr. Garvey, so don't even think about messing with me.
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0: asking for pictures with niggas. What's your name? Spot. 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I woke up a couple mil on my pound.
1: 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It's Asia Sky hanging with you today. That's the baby right there, Bop. Now, you know the Baby's Be More Grateful Music Festival is coming up. Of course, I got your chance to win tickets today. It's a big weekend, man. So much is going on. Bembe Cultural Arts Festival is this weekend. I got your chance to win these the baby tickets this weekend. It's my birthday weekend. It's a whole lot going on, okay? Super eventful weekend in the city. And listen, coming up this morning, I want to talk about Bembe Cultural Arts Festival because it's going down today. It's kicking off in just a couple of hours. So we're going to get into what's happening and why you need to be pulling up in just a few minutes right here on K975.
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2: No, we love boosters.
1: We love them, too. We got the producer and director and star of I Love Boosters joining us tomorrow.
2: That's right. That's Boots Viley and Taylor Page. Yes.
3: Come on, man.
2: Taylor Page so fine, ain't she?
1: Yeah, she is dope. And you know Boots...
2: LaShonda. Nobody said you can agree.
1: That's a setup.
3: She said dope. He said you was good. You said she's dope.
1: Thank you.
2: You said yeah, though. I said she's beautiful.
1: She's a dope, caring individual.
2: Shonda.
1: Interview tomorrow. Make sure y'all tap in with us.
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0: This is the type of music you got to play when the weather is good like this. That's Tone Stith right there. It's called Fly. It's K97.5, real hip hop and R&B. Asia Sky spending this Saturday with you. And if you are trying to get out into this good weather today, if you're looking for something to do, it's the 56th annual Bembe Cultural Arts Festival. It's kicking off in just a few hours. All right. It starts at 1 p.m. It's at Rock Quarry Park. And of course, this year's headliner is none other than the iconic, legendary Dougie Fresh. 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What more can you ask for, okay? 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

on K975, it's Asia Sky, and I'm letting you know I got tickets for the Babies Be More Grateful Music Festival, and I'm hooking you up with them in about 12 more minutes. All right, don't go anywhere. I'm sending you to see the baby live in minutes right here on K975. I'm on some

Boss Man D-Lo on the Triangles Real Hip Hop and R&B K97.5. Asia Sky spending this beautiful Saturday with you. And do this for me, right? Picture this. It's June 13th. You are seeing 50 Cent, Boosie, Webby, Trick Daddy, Trina, Moneybagg Yo, Waka Flocka, Big X the Plug, YK Niece, Belly Gang, Cushington, Trap Dicky, and more performing live. 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If it does, go ahead and give me a call. I got tickets for the Babies Be More Grateful Music Festival. I'm hooking you up with them right now, all right? Call me, 919-848-9765. 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I got you. I'm give you the number one more time, 919-848-9765. 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
1: Hello. What caller am I?
0: Hey, now you know before I answer what caller you are, I got to ask you your name. Who's this calling?
1: Conchita.
0: Okay, Conchita, how you feeling this beautiful weekend?
1: I'm doing pretty good.
0: Okay, I'm glad. Hopefully this news is going to make you do even better. Hopefully it's going to make you amazing, fantastic. Because on June 13th, the baby's going to be performing, 50 Cent's going to be performing, Trick Daddy, Trina, Boosie, Webby, Moneybagg, yo, Big X the Plug, and more. And you are going because you are my caller number 9.
1: Yes,
0: it's gonna be so much fun. I got a pair of tickets for you. Who you gonna take with you?
1: Probably my best friend.
0: Okay, I like that. That's gonna be a good day out for y'all. The Be More Grateful Music Festival, June 13th. Who just blessed you with these tickets?

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0: All right, listen up, y'all. I'm y'all's substitute teacher, Mr. Garvey, so don't even think about messing with me. 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

runners on the track. Fresh new J's, AMG switch lanes. 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

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He got me sprung.com. 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
1: Pop that thing, let it clap, let it clap. 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
2: Let's
1: my
2: go.
1: Lap. 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That till your legs can't stand. High freak, with the word in a hand.

0: 105, The Triangle's Real Hip Hop and R&B. I'm Asia Sky. That's Lil Baby right there. And let's talk about the other baby right now, okay? So DaBaby's Be More Grateful Music Festival is coming on June 13th. I know you heard about this lineup by now. 50 Cent's gonna be performing, Boosie, Webby, Trick Daddy, Trina, Big X the Plug, Trap Diggy, so many other dope performers as well. And of course, I was giving away tickets today. I'm gonna be giving away tickets again tomorrow. 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

Boss Man D-Lo with Motion Party. Listen, it's a Motion Party all weekend long, okay? It's my birthday weekend. You know I celebrated my birthday yesterday. More festivities to come today. And one of those festivities is Bembe Cultural Arts Festival, all right? You know this year, Dougie Fresh is headlining, the legend, the icon himself. Also, other dope performers on the lineup. Seneca, Eric Duncan, Just Once, Gemini, some amazing local artists. Also, there's going to be all types of things for the kids. There's going to be food. I'm talking soul food, Caribbean food, everything, all right? So make sure you pull up to Bembe Cultural Arts Festival. It's going down at Rock Quarry Park. It's free for the entire community. So bring out everybody. Bring your friends, your mama, your cousin, your sister. Bring everybody, okay? And if you need more information about it, just go over to our website, hiphopnc.com. 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
1: Who you with?
0: On the couch with my favorite sinner. I was about to, but you convinced us. 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Even if I fall short from my distractions.

That's the latest from Chris Brown and Leon Thomas. It's called Fallen. It's K97.5, The Triangle's real hip-hop and R&B and home of the morning hustle. Asia Sky still with you on this Saturday. Let's get into this Coi Leray. It's Players.

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0: That's music from the Carolina King himself, J. Cole with Legacy. It's K97.5, Real Hip Hop and R&B, Asia Sky here. And speaking of legacy, that's exactly what's getting celebrated on the One Voyage cruise this year, okay? It's setting sail from October 26th through November 1st, and there's going to be performances from T.I., Rick Ross, Keith Sweat, and more. And, of course, it's all benefiting HBCU's 25 years of One Voyage. 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So definitely make sure you don't miss out on the One Voyage cruise this year. Of course, it's going to be lit. Of course, it's going to be a fun time, but it's also a party with a purpose. 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

I love that Juvenile and Meg Thee Stallion. They went off on that one. That's called BBB. It's K97.5, Asia Sky here, and I am officially about to head out. All right, I gotta go finish celebrating my birthday weekend. The festivities are gonna be going all weekend long. All right, if you wanna keep up with me, follow me on social media. I am at Asia Sky on all platforms. That's A-S-H-I-A.

0: party over at Peace and Saint in Durham if you want to get up with me, all right? I'm going to catch you tomorrow morning, 10 a.m., right here on K97.5.
1: 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That's your girl, Cardi B.
2: 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Young Tina Snow.
3: 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It's the baby, the baby, the baby, the baby.
4: Yeah, trouble, trouble, babe. Know what's poppin', Scoop. Hey, one time for the girl, Asia Sky, man. We on the come up, thug. Like, she on the come up, I'm on the come up. You on the come up. Let's get dummy. Let's get it, thug, love.
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1: 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I'm y'all's substitute teacher, Mr. Garvey, so don't even think about messing with me. If one of y'all says some silly-ass name, this whole class is gonna feel my wrath.
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0: and it's some pop, real hip hop, and R&B. This is Royalty Big C, not the little one, taking over your Saturday. I hope you are enjoying this beautiful weekend. And if you need some moves for today, I got you in 9 minutes. First, pop that thing.
1: Let it clap, let it clap. Ride this, or you sit on my
2: Let's go.
1: Spread them cheese, let me see that. Shake that like you out of control. Mm-hmm. That thing till your throat gets sore. Bend it on down, put your face on the floor. That till your legs can't stand. High freak with the word in a hand.

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0: Drake really threw shots at that man Kendrick again, as if he didn't already make this. It's K975, your sis Royalty, and Vibe kicked off about an hour ago. I got details for you in 15. Right now, new T.I.
1: 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Big Master P vibe, no limit. Ballin' hard on another hemisphere. Somebody tell them people Mr. Hem is here. Whoa, whoa, whoa, whoa, whoa, whoa. Mr. Hem.

0: meal. 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Success feel better, independent. 9-11 at the Valley, Adeline it. Big Master P vibe, no limit. Ballin' hard on another hemisphere. Somebody tell them people Mr. Hem is here.
1: Whoa, whoa, whoa, whoa, whoa, whoa.
0: Mr. Hem.

0: Put me in a place on the map, cause I'm him. Never chase bread, chase the vision. Make your word when you say it, be the business. No cap, God am a witness. Success feel better, independent. 9-11 at the Valley, at the limit. Big Master P vibe, no limit. Falling hard on another hemisphere. Somebody tell them people Mr. Hem is here.
1: Whoa, whoa, whoa, whoa, whoa, whoa.
0: Mr. Hem is here.
1: Whoa, whoa, whoa, whoa, whoa, whoa.
0: Mr. Hem.
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0: I'm like, come and put that on me. 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If I like it, I spend money on
1: it. And there's some vibe, real hip hop and R&B. This is Royalty. And if you're looking for something to do on this beautiful Saturday, Big Bay kicked off about an hour and a half ago in the Bull City. They got Dougie Fresh pulling up later on. Now, it's going down until 7 p.m. at the Rock Quarry Park in Durham. You already know they got the Caribbean food, the Southern food. 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
14: 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I said, get up now. 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

0: See, this is the type of joint you gotta dedicate to somebody. Let's make sure they that special somebody. Young Money.
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97.5. You Girl Royalty, and be honest, do you think Chris Brown's album was really that bad? I didn't think it was too bad, but I still see folks saying he making the same song. 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

0: Nike, we got it on lock.
1: K, money, K, and Ben, I just passed it to the dollar.

Yes, it's royalty, and if you're trying to hit a real motion party, it's going down right now in the Bull City. Ben Bay has kicked off, and they got Dougie Fresh pulling up. I was also just told by one of the board members that they're going to be testing and seeing if you can do the Dougie. Now, this is a free event for the entire family, and it is so much fun every year. They got food trucks. They got vendors. They got games for the kids, and again, it is free. It's happening right now until 7 p.m. at the Rock Quarry Park in Durham. The K975 team is out there. If you need more details, just check out our Instagram at K975. Pop that thing, let it clap, hop free, put the word in the hand.

0: 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How it started. She said she liked the Cosby's, but she's living single, but tonight she...
1: 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This is your girl, Indescribable, a.k.a. Geraldine Lake.
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18: 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Ride this, while you sit on
19: Let's
18: my
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18: Lap. Spread them cheese, let me see that. 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

0: 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It's this royalty, Big T, not the little one. 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

all this motion I'm having. 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Put on that for me, make it fly. Bitch says he blood, you know how I ride. His bitch says he blood, he know how I roll. Conceited as I get all the I change up my like I change my clothes. The hood winning, I'm up in the

0: Royalty on K97.5. It says Royalty, and I'm letting you know that I'm still looking for a winner for these tickets to go see The Baby June 13th at that Be More Grateful Festival in Charlotte. That lineup is crazy. He bringing out the baddest, Trina. He bringing out Boosie, 50 Cent, and Moneybagg. Yo, listen, you do not want to miss it. 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I promise you, it is that easy.
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0: All right, listen up, y'all. I'm y'all's substitute teacher, Mr. Garvey, so don't even think about messing with me. If one of y'all says some silly-ass name, this whole class is going to feel my wrath.
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One of the latest from Carolina's own, J. Cole, right here on K975. Your girl Royalty, and don't forget, Ben Bay is happening right now in the Bull City at that Rock Quarry Park. 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

0: All right, listen up, y'all. I'm y'all's substitute teacher, Mr. Garvey, so don't even think about messing with me.
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0: Friends and vibe, your girl Royalty, and you and all your friends could be headed to Charlotte June 13th to go hang with the baby at that Be More Grateful Festival. 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I got Glorilla and Olivia Dean on the way for you in just minutes. Don't move. It's K975.
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5: Yes. 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
3: Yeah, she is dope. 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
4: 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You I said say she's
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4: Shonda.
3: Interview tomorrow. 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
8: Trip to the moon in 1969 cost about $2.5 billion in today's money value, but the astronauts walked around, placed an American flag on the moon, took pictures, and returned safely. So my question is, what have these flights to the moon produced other than some very expensive pictures and, of course, made some rocket ship investors very wealthy? Has exploration of the moon brought us closer to finding a cure for cancer as numbers continue to rise? Or has exploring the moon helped us to figure out how to feed millions of Americans who go to bed every night hungry, many without shelter? Or is the reality that those in charge of spending our tax dollars are more concerned with their friends getting richer than they are about you and me being okay?
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14: What's your reality? 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
15: Hi, this is attorney Brian Ritchie with the Ritchie Legal Minute. 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

I can hit my section, he be in heels. We can go bottle for bottle in this junk. 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He Mr. Get It Done, I'm Mrs. One of One. Fall in love every time we link. He got me sprung.com. 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

97.5. It is time for your sister royalty to head on up out of here. Move out the way for the bro, Big Ron. He gonna carry you through the rest of this Saturday. Today is my wedding anniversary. I can't believe that I have been married for a whole year. Like, where is time going? So, anyway, I gotta go see my boo thing. But you can follow me on all your favorite socials at The Real Royalty. R-O-Y-A-L-T-E-A. Follow right now. I will follow you right on back. Until Monday, same time, same place. Choose joy. And hey, I love you, darling.

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0: That's that Drake shebang on K975 right now. 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
2: K975. 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

0: 975. Coming up, we're going to talk about how you can go to the Be More Grateful Festival going down in Concord, North Carolina. I got all the details coming up. Stick right here. It's K975, man.
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5: Hey, come on, man.
4: Taylor Page so fine, ain't she?
3: Yeah, she is dope. And you know
4: Boots... LaShonda. Nobody said you could agree.
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5: She said dope. 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
3: Interview tomorrow. 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

0: Chris Brown, Leon Thomas, Fallen. 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Coming up, I got some Trap Queen, Fetty Wap. It's K975, man.
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0: On the couch with my favorite sinner. I was about to, but you convinced us. 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

0: All right, listen up, y'all. I'm y'all substitute teacher, Mr. Garvey, so don't even think about messing with me. If one of y'all says some silly-ass name, this whole class is gonna feel my wrath.
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0: Son of a boy! 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

97.5. 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

0: All right, listen up, y'all. I'm y'all's substitute teacher, Mr. Garvey, so don't even think about messing with me. If one of y'all says some silly-ass name, this whole class is gonna feel my wrath.
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0: WizKid, Tim's, Essence on K975. So you know every holiday, we give you a mix show, right? So Memorial Day weekend, make sure you tap into K975 because we got the hottest DJs in the Carolinas. They showing off all weekend long. So make sure you tap in to K975. Coming up, Rick Ross, French Montana, Max B, Mix in Miami. It's K975, man.
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5: Hey, come on, man.
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4: 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LaShonda. 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

0: 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It's K975. I am Big Ron. 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